0: take a rest in this.
1: Hola onda nervosa. Hola Brazil. This is Dunstan from Interrobang in the UK, wishing you all peace and love. And remember people, rethink everything. Everything. 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
0: 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And I'm all lost in this echo of it. 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I can't even trust myself nowadays. 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Cause this week I'm weak, I'm lost, I'm scared. I'm pretty much too afraid. My signal's fading, I'll disappear soon. I'll try and call later when I'm back in the room.

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Money really all that we fiending for. I'm doing things they ain't seen before. 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

0: Oh, by the way, it all started like this.
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